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0: Russell Dickerson, Happened to Me on Taste of Country Nights with Evan Paul. Coming up, I got Ella Langley, Be Her, Kenny Chesney's on the way with Carry On. And for some reason, my computer is in military time mode. So happy 1900 hours. Let's get to work. Here's Old Dominion with One Man Band on Taste of Country Nights.
1: Been flying solo for so long. Nobody singing the harmony. Up there, just me and my shadow.

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9: Mostly cloudy for tonight. Temperatures in those upper 40s and showers and thunderstorm chances still lingering. For your day tomorrow, partly cloudy skies and temperatures in the upper 60s. For tomorrow night, it'll be cool and clear with temperatures in those mid-40s. For Weather Watch 12, I'm meteorologist Anna Conrad on Coyote 93.7.
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2: Mostly cloudy for tonight. Temperatures in those upper 40s and showers and thunderstorm chances still lingering for your day tomorrow. Partly cloudy skies and temperatures in the upper 60s for tomorrow night. It'll be cool and clear with temperatures in those mid 40s. For Weather Watch 12, I'm meteorologist Anna Conrad on Coyote 93.7.
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5: Heartland weather.
6: Mostly cloudy for tonight. Temperatures in those upper 40s and showers and thunderstorm chances still lingering for your day tomorrow. Partly cloudy skies and temperatures in the upper 60s. For tomorrow night, it'll be cool and clear with temperatures in those mid-40s. For Weather Watch 12, I'm meteorologist Anna Conrad on Coyote 93.7.
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0: concert on the White House lawn. I had a chance to speak to Zach Brown. We got to talking about who he thought was the best guitar player currently. And listen to what he told me.
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3: Heartland weather. Mostly cloudy for tonight. Temperatures in those upper 40s and showers and thunderstorm chances still lingering for your day tomorrow. Partly cloudy skies and temperatures in the upper 60s for tomorrow night. It'll be cool and clear with temperatures in those mid 40s. For Weather Watch 12, I'm meteorologist Anna Conrad on Coyote 93.7.
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0: country there from George Burge featuring Luke Bryan. It's called Ride, Ride, Ride on Taste of Country Nights. It feels so weird saying ride three times. Every time it gets me. It's Evan Paul here. And check this out. With the World Cup going on in the United States, there was a guy that's been trending named Frank all over social media. He's from Germany, and he's trending because everything he puts up on his social media is how shocked he is at some of the things we have here in America, like Buc-ee's, Waffle House, Bass Pro Shops. And one of the things that Frank posted about, he was like, I've never heard of an artist named Ella Langley, but it's the best discovery of our road trip. They say we've never heard her before, but after hearing her on pretty much every country radio station, we've become big fans. Well, Ella Langley saw this and hooked him up with tickets to see her tomorrow while they're still here in America, and they're going to get to meet Ella Langley as well. How cool is that? Ella Langley representing us well for country music here in America. Hang on. Speaking of Ella Langley, I'll get something from her on the way. Got Josh Ross coming up and Luke Combs next on Taste of Country Nights.
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6: Heartland weather. Mostly cloudy for tonight. Temperatures in those upper 40s and showers and thunderstorm chances still lingering. For your day tomorrow, partly cloudy skies and temperatures in the upper 60s. For tomorrow night, it'll be cool and clear with temperatures in those mid 40s. For Weather Watch 12, I'm meteorologist Anna Conrad on Coyote 93.7.
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11: Heartland weather.
12: Mostly cloudy for tonight. Temperatures in those upper 40s and showers and thunderstorm chances still lingering. For your day tomorrow, partly cloudy skies and temperatures in the upper 60s. For tomorrow night, it'll be cool and clear with temperatures in those mid 40s. For Weather Watch 12, I'm meteorologist Anna Conrad on Coyote 93.7.
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0: New country there from Jason Aldean. That one's called Don't Tell On Me on Taste of Country Nights. I'm hanging out here with Jason Aldean, and so this is crazy. In addition to you doing a tour of stadium shows with Luke Bryan, you're also going to be on your own tour. And my question is, you have a song on your album with your wife. Is she going to be there at some of the tour stops to sing that with you?
1: I would say, you know, it's probably a very good possibility that you'll see her out at some point this summer on tour somewhere. I mean, she's not out on every show. You know, kids are in school or like doing whatever. But this summer, while they're out of school, we're touring. It's probably a good possibility you might see it a little bit. So we'll see what happens.
0: Who sings when she's not there?
1: We don't do the song.
0: Oh, you just skip it?
1: Yeah, okay. We'll just do a different song. Yeah.
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13: Mostly cloudy for tonight. Temperatures in those upper 40s and showers and thunderstorm chances still lingering. For your day tomorrow, partly cloudy skies and temperatures in the upper 60s. For tomorrow night, it'll be cool and clear with temperatures in those mid 40s. For Weather Watch 12, I'm meteorologist Anna Conrad on Coyote 93.7.
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1: Mostly cloudy for tonight. Temperatures in those upper 40s and showers and thunderstorm chances still lingering for your day tomorrow. Partly cloudy skies and temperatures in the upper 60s. For tomorrow night, it'll be cool and clear with temperatures in those mid 40s. For Weather Watch 12, I'm meteorologist Anna Conrad on Coyote 93.7.
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0: Pops knows what's up. America, they're bringing back their fried apple pies for 2 weeks only, starting June 22nd. Now, if a McDonald's fried apple pie doesn't scream America, you ain't listening close enough. Hang on, Zach Brown Band's gonna kick us off next with Knee Deep on Taste of Country Nights. 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
11: Mostly cloudy for tonight. Temperatures in those upper 40s and showers and thunderstorm chances still lingering for your day tomorrow. Partly cloudy skies and temperatures in the upper 60s. For tomorrow night, it'll be cool and clear with temperatures in those mid 40s. For Weather Watch 12, I'm meteorologist Anna Conrad on Coyote 93.7.

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9: Heartland Weather. Mostly cloudy for tonight. Temperatures in those upper 40s and showers and thunderstorm chances still lingering. For your day tomorrow, partly cloudy skies and temperatures in the upper 60s. For tomorrow night, it'll be cool and clear with temperatures in those mid 40s. For Weather Watch 12, I'm meteorologist Anna Conrad on Coyote 93.7.
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5: Heartland Weather.
6: Mostly cloudy for tonight. Temperatures in those upper 40s and showers and thunderstorm chances still lingering for your day tomorrow. Partly cloudy skies and temperatures in the upper 60s. For tomorrow night, it'll be cool and clear with temperatures in those mid 40s. For Weather Watch 12, I'm meteorologist Anna Conrad on Coyote 93.7.

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0: All right, so there is a city that apparently spends the most on the adult website OnlyFans per capita. And it looks like it's Atlanta. They found that the platform spending hit an estimated $2.63 billion in 2025. Those in Atlanta spent nearly $26.2 million, nearly twice as much as the number two city, Orlando, which had a total of over $14 million.
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4: Weather. Mostly cloudy for tonight. Temperatures in those upper 40s and showers and thunderstorm chances still lingering for your day tomorrow. Partly cloudy skies and temperatures in the upper 60s. For tomorrow night, it'll be cool and clear with temperatures in those mid 40s. For Weather Watch 12, I'm meteorologist Anna Conrad on Coyote 93.7.

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4: Heartland Weather.
5: Mostly cloudy for tonight. Temperatures in those upper 40s and showers and thunderstorm chances still lingering for your day tomorrow. Partly cloudy skies and temperatures in the upper 60s. For tomorrow night, it'll be cool and clear with temperatures in those mid 40s. For Weather Watch 12, I'm meteorologist Anna Conrad on Coyote 93.7.

0: Well, as we get ready to celebrate America's 250th anniversary on 4th of July, a 900-pound stainless steel capsule has been sealed shut as a time capsule. It's got contributions from three branches of government, all 50 states, Washington, D.C., and five U.S. territories. Many states sent printed materials like letters, postcards, and poems. 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
4: 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Just 7 miles south of Crandon on Highway 55.
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4: 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Just 7 miles south of Crandon on Highway 55.
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6: Heartland Weather.
7: Mostly cloudy for tonight. Temperatures in those upper 40s and showers and thunderstorm chances still lingering for your day tomorrow. Partly cloudy skies and temperatures in the upper 60s for tomorrow night. It'll be cool and clear with temperatures in those mid 40s. For Weather Watch 12, I'm meteorologist Anna Conrad on Coyote 93.7.

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4: Heartland Weather.
5: Mostly cloudy for tonight. Temperatures in those upper 40s and showers and thunderstorm chances still lingering for your day tomorrow. Partly cloudy skies and temperatures in the upper 60s. For tomorrow night, it'll be cool and clear with temperatures in those mid 40s. For Weather Watch 12, I'm meteorologist Anna Conrad on Coyote 93.7.

0: Who needs a full meal? Just bring on more snacks, right? At least that's what my kids always say. So Americans are embracing their snack habits more than ever. A new survey found that 79% of us consider ourselves snack people who prefer to graze all day instead of eating traditional meals. 39% have gone days without eating meals, relying on snacks alone. On average, people reach for snacks 4 times a day, and 60% admit they keep secret snack stashes at home.
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4: Heartland Weather.
5: Mostly cloudy for tonight. Temperatures in those upper 40s and showers and thunderstorm chances still lingering for your day tomorrow. Partly cloudy skies and temperatures in the upper 60s. For tomorrow night, it'll be cool and clear with temperatures in those mid 40s. For Weather Watch 12, I'm meteorologist Anna Conrad on Coyote 93.7.

0: Another quick fun fact while we're getting back to the music. Did you know that oysters are not the only type of mollusk capable of producing pearls? Although it's pretty rare, clams and mussels can actually create them too.
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4: Heartland Weather.
5: Mostly cloudy for tonight. Temperatures in those upper 40s and showers and thunderstorm chances still lingering for your day tomorrow. Partly cloudy skies and temperatures in the upper 60s. For tomorrow night, it'll be cool and clear with temperatures in those mid 40s. For Weather Watch 12, I'm meteorologist Anna Conrad on Coyote 93.7.

0: Well, we've all heard the term babysitting. 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
6: Heartland Weather.
7: Mostly cloudy for tonight. Temperatures in those upper 40s and showers and thunderstorm chances still lingering. For your day tomorrow, partly cloudy skies and temperatures in the upper 60s. For tomorrow night, it'll be cool and clear with temperatures in those mid 40s. For Weather Watch 12, I'm meteorologist Anna Conrad on Coyote 93.7.
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4: Hope everybody's good. We got a good show in a second. It's a crazy story, but these kids were on a field trip. And they were just touching the ride. And then a lightning storm hit. Then they all had to go to the hospital because of, like, electrocute. Nobody got really bad hurt, but it's a crazy story. So we'll do that. And then also, like, if you're a parent, like your dad, and you have little girls, like, which bathroom do you go in publicly? If it's like a public bathroom, we're going to talk about that. Also, the most satisfying sounds in the whole world. We got a dine and dash happening and something crazy happens. All this coming up. Glad everybody's here. Let's get started right now.
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0: the future isn't far off. It's already here. Next starts now. Hyundai, an official partner of FIFA. Bobby Bones here. 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

0: 7 miles south of Crandon on Highway 55.
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2: weather. Mostly cloudy for tonight. Temperatures in those upper 40s and showers and thunderstorm chances still lingering for your day tomorrow. Partly cloudy skies and temperatures in the upper 60s. For tomorrow night, it'll be cool and clear with temperatures in those mid-40s. For Weather Watch 12, I'm meteorologist Anna Conrad on Coyote 93.7.

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5: Heartland Weather.
6: Mostly cloudy for tonight. Temperatures in those upper 40s and showers and thunderstorm chances still lingering. For your day tomorrow, partly cloudy skies and temperatures in the upper 60s. For tomorrow night, it'll be cool and clear with temperatures in those mid 40s. For Weather Watch 12, I'm meteorologist Anna Conrad on Coyote 93.7.
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8: Bobby Bones. Amy, present the scenario about the dad in the bathroom.
9: Okay, I saw this video going viral yesterday, and a dad is with his two young daughters in the women's restroom at a gas station, like a quick stop. There's no family restroom. There's a men's room and a women's room. Two little girls are on a road trip. So he goes in there, they use the restroom, and then he's standing at the sink with them washing their hands. You can tell he sets up his phone by the sink and starts recording because a man has come in and is on the phone with the police yelling at the phone, "There's a man in the woman's restroom," and he's trying to explain. And he's here with his two daughters, and now he's taking his sweet little time. Well, the first daughter's washing her hands, and then I think the guy was probably going really slow because this guy was being ridiculous. So he's like, "I'm going to take my time with my daughters." The quick stop employee is also in there, and she's mortified at the man on the phone with the police. Like, she's mortified, and she's like, "Ugh." To the dad, she's saying, "I'm so sorry." This guy will not let it go that his wife and her mother need to use the restroom, and they can't come in here because this guy is in here with his two little girls, and he needs to get out. And I just thought, what do you do if you're a dad with two little girls and you're on a road trip and they need to use the restroom and there's not a family restroom? Do you take them into the men's, or do you do like this guy did? And then also, what do you do if you're the husband of the wife that needs to use the restroom with her elderly mom and they need to get in there and they can't? Like, do you call the police? Like, everything was just so weird. I was definitely team dad with the little girls, and I was mortified. Like, if my husband called the police over this, I would be so embarrassed.
8: I think the move is, if you're a dad and you have little girls and you have to go into a public restroom, you go into the men's restroom.
10: Yes. I've seen that.
8: I think.
9: But you have to keep men out because you have your little girls.
8: You don't keep men out because you can't keep everybody out if it's a big restroom.
10: If you're able to get there and no one's there, yeah, you can lock the door.
8: That's a win.
10: And do that.
8: No, we're saying, but there's multiple toilets in there. You can't lock the door.
10: You can't?
8: No, like if you go into like a Buc-ee's or it's like a big entrance going into it.
9: Yeah.
8: So, but if there's a stall, you can go into the stall and shut the door with the whole family.
10: Yeah.
9: But then your little girls come out and y'all have urinals in your bathrooms, and then there might be a man with his thingy out.
8: Yeah, but pointing toward the wall.
10: Yeah, you don't really see that.
8: You don't see it.
10: We don't see each other's
8: ding dong. We never see a ding dong walking in there.
10: Never.
9: You don't ever.
8: No.
10: Unless you're standing right next to it.
8: Yeah, you know.
9: So you have to be like.
8: And then you probably also say, "Hey, I've got my daughters back here, everybody. We're going to walk through, so everybody just heads up."
10: Correct.
8: I'm not going to hate on that dad at all, because I think he was just doing the best job he could do in the situation. But I would think, as a dad with girls, you go.

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1: A group of Girl Scouts came up with an awesome way to give back to local veterans and military. Huge success. Amy will talk about it next in our positivity segment called Tell Me Something Good.
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1: While the world watches the FIFA World Cup, Hyundai has eyes on the next generation of talent. The future stars already turning heads at age 14 because Next doesn't wait for an invitation. And neither does Hyundai. Hyundai has always moved the future within reach. 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And they're still doing it every day because the future isn't some far-off concept. It's already here. Next starts now. 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
5: Saddle up for the McBee Dynasty. These cattle rancher brothers are used to horsing around, but this time the stakes are higher than ever. With their father's prison sentence looming, the family will have to buckle up as they face family tension, bankruptcy, and a trip to Las Vegas that will change their dynamics forever. With their legacy in jeopardy, can these cowboys save their farm, or will their family business go bust? 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
6: This hour from Town Hall, Amit Thomason. President Trump has signed the Memorandum of Understanding with Iran, whose president also signed the deal, taking effect immediately. It halts the war, starts the clock ticking on 60 days of talks aimed at hammering out a permanent agreement. The BBC's Thomas Morgan says Mr. Trump signed the MOU during a dinner at the ornate Palace of Versailles in France.
7: The two main lines for each leader have been agreed upon. For Mr. Trump, it was that Iran wouldn't be able to buy or produce a nuclear weapon. That is part of the text of the Memorandum of Understanding. And for Tehran, they wanted all military action to end, and that included the one between South Lebanon, where Hezbollah are fighting Israel, and that is also in the text. There are, however, some nuances and possibly discrepancies in the deal as well. It does say that economic sanctions on Iran will be lifted as long as they agree to their terms on the deal. However, it also says that they will get access to a $300 billion development fund.
6: Some congressional Democrats criticize the administration for keeping terms of the agreement under wraps. Republicans, including Senators Lindsey Graham and Rand Paul, applaud the agreement. Secretary of War Hegseth is calling out NATO allies for not doing more to provide for their own defense. Speaking in Brussels, Hegseth announcing a six-month Pentagon review of American forces in Europe, and he calls it shameful that the European allies denied American forces access to bases during the Iran war. Tropical storm Arthur moving inland across southeast Texas, bringing torrential rains and potentially life-threatening floods to parts of Texas as well as Louisiana and Mississippi. On Wall Street this morning, the Dow futures 315 points higher. NASDAQ futures are up 487 points. More on these stories, townhall.com.
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2: Sometimes law enforcement officers have to shoot suspects. That happened Wednesday morning in Lake Tomahawk. An Oneida County Sheriff's deputy shot and killed a suspect, apparently in self-defense, after the suspect fired at him and another officer. The two deputies went to a home on Lumen Lake Drive to arrest the suspect when the shooting occurred. No one else was hurt or killed. Both deputies have been placed on administrative leave, that standard procedure after a shooting. The Wisconsin Justice Department is investigating the incident. Again, a deputy in Lake Tomahawk shot and killed a suspect after being fired upon. Well, you know the line, war is hell. Sometimes peace deals can be hell, too. President Trump has agreed to a peace deal with Iran. It ends the U.S. war with that country, at least temporarily. Problem is, critics, including some of the president's backers, claim he made too many concessions to the weakened terror state. Northern Wisconsin Republican Congressman Tom Tiffany disagrees.
3: So we have the memorandum of understanding that hopefully will lead to a durable peace. Iran's military power has been degraded significantly. Their nuclear program is almost eliminated. Not saying that they're not going to try again to gain nuclear weaponry, but they've been set back significantly, and that's a good thing for the Middle East and the world.
2: Well, the argument is he had them on their knees, and then he takes his boot off their throat.
3: People that disagree with what is being done here, but there is no doubt that Iran is a far weaker country today than they were a year ago. Their nuclear capability is severely degraded. Their ships are almost all on the bottom of the ocean. Their ballistic missile capability is significantly degraded. So that's a good thing for the world.
2: Of course, Tom is not seeking re-election to the U.S. House this year. He's running for governor. Several candidates are hoping to succeed him, including Democrat Fred Clark. We asked Fred,
4: are you a socialist?
5: No, I'm not a socialist. I believe there's a role for government that helps invest in things that we need that only government can do. And it includes all the things we're already committed to. Good roads, good public schools. You know, those are all the sort of things we've already agreed that we need government to do. I just want to see government do those things well.
2: Do you support defunding the police and abolishing prisons?
5: I'm trying to figure out which Democrats really do support that, honestly.
2: Well, one of your gubernatorial candidates supposedly does, Francesca.
5: All right, well, she'll have to answer to that. No, I don't want to defund the police. My son's a police officer, Bruce.
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2: weather. Mostly cloudy for tonight. Temperatures in those upper 40s and showers and thunderstorm chances still lingering for your day tomorrow. Partly cloudy skies and temperatures in the upper 60s. For tomorrow night, it'll be cool and clear with temperatures in those mid-40s. For Weather Watch 12, I'm meteorologist Anna Conrad on Coyote 93.7.

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4: Heartland Weather.
5: Partly cloudy today with a slight chance for isolated showers and thunderstorms. High temperatures will reach for the upper 60s. Winds could gust up at 20 miles per hour out of the northwest. Partly cloudy tonight. Low temperatures will fall into the mid-40s. Mostly cloudy for the day on Friday. High temperatures will reach for the low 70s. For Weather Watch 12, I'm meteorologist Devin Biggs on Coyote 93.7.

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3: A Texas Roadhouse worker was shot while trying to stop a customer that was trying to leave without paying.
4: Yeah, can't do that.
3: This is just a little backward to how I feel it would go. I would feel like if someone's dining and dashing, the waiter would shoot them.
4: Yeah.
3: But instead, it was the person who was dining and dashing shot the person, the waiter, that was trying to stop them.
4: And I know the policies in a lot of these restaurants.

0: We're going to talk money next with Miss Dow Jones. Her name is Haley Sachs. She's an expert. And celebrities have mortgages on their houses, which I did not know, when she talks about that. And she talks about why. And also we get into following dum-dums on TikTok for money advice and why you shouldn't do that. So I think you're going to like it. We're going to talk money with Miss Dow Jones next.
1: Bobby Bones.
0: Quick question. 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
4: Heartland Weather.
5: Partly cloudy today with a slight chance for isolated showers and thunderstorms. High temperatures will reach for the upper 60s. Winds could gust up at 20 miles per hour out of the northwest. Partly cloudy tonight. Low temperatures will fall into the mid-40s. Mostly cloudy for the day on Friday. High temperatures will reach for the low 70s. For Weather Watch 12, I'm meteorologist Devin Biggs on Coyote 93.7.
6: Show. We're going to talk about money with Haley Sacks. She's known as Miss Dow Jones. She wrote a big famous money book called Future Rich Person. And she talks about money like we can understand it. And so I was just like, hey, how can you get more money? And then she's like, being rich should be boring. So I think you're going to like this. Here she is, Miss Dow Jones.
7: Bobby Bones.
8: This is the Bobby Bones Show.
6: So what do people mostly hit you up about in just DMs?
9: A lot about finding out someone at their company who has the same job as them is making more than them.
6: Talk about that.
9: Yeah, which is crazy. So, I mean, legally, there's nothing that says that if you work at a company and me and you have the same role, they have to pay us the same amount, you know, but I might make more money because I'm better negotiator. But when you find that out, I think it's really hard because you don't really know what to do with the information. But I think you need to reframe that and sort of realize that it means that, like, you can get more money. It doesn't mean that you should get more money by saying, hey, you know, Sheila is making more. But like when you negotiate, you should say, oh, well, I've looked at, you know, statistics of this position in other companies and, you know, what the going rate is, and I am underpaid. Like, can we have this discussion?
6: I have found that when people are coming to me to ask for more money, just the best communication method is, hey, what can I do to make this level of money?
9: I'm like very much a financial expert who is about making more. Like, I believe that there is a floor to how much we can cut, but no ceiling to how much we can make. And that for, especially for women, we encourage so much scarcity instead of teaching women how to actually just make more, which is going to create such like you cutting avocado toast or a latte isn't going to move the bottom line as much as like making, you know, $40,000-$50,000 more a year, like apples and oranges. Yeah, I think that it's really important for you to focus on actually making more. And in the book, there's a whole chapter called Secure the Damn Bag, which is about how to make more money. And a pillar of it is just being good at your job. Like literally try, like, because when you go in and negotiate, I talk about this in the book, that you have to have a wins folder. So in your wins folder, put in all the things that you've done right and why you are more valuable than I think and why I would be upset to lose you and all the great work that you've done, and then ask for more.
6: I feel like there's so much bad advice on TikTok.
9: So much bad advice.
6: Just people either saying things for clicks or they're ill-educated on what they're saying. Like even they think they're right and they're wrong. Yeah. Do you run into a lot of that?
9: 100%. And they say it with such gusto that you're like, wait, are they right? And they're given like stock tips and they're, you know, they're always in their car and it's always like a nice car that I'm sure is like they're in debt leasing. And like, they have so much energy and enthusiasm as they're telling you. 100%. But you have to be

0: use nuclear weapons. For Tehran, it gets an end of all military action, including in Lebanon, and Iran is granted access to a $300 billion development fund. As Russia launches more overnight attacks on Ukraine, Ukraine strikes back, hitting a Moscow oil refinery with drones, attacking that refinery for the second time in a week. New York City celebrates the NBA champion New York Knicks with a big ticker tape parade today. Millions expected to turn out for what's expected to be one of the biggest parades ever in the Big Apple. Watching Wall Street this morning, stock futures in positive territory so far. Dow futures up 224 points. NASDAQ futures 439 points higher. More on these stories, townhall.com.
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4: Sometimes law enforcement officers have to shoot suspects. That happened Wednesday morning in Lake Tomahawk. An Oneida County Sheriff's deputy shot and killed a suspect, apparently in self-defense, after the suspect fired at him and another officer. The two deputies went to a home on Lumen Lake Drive to arrest the suspect when the shooting occurred. No one else was hurt or killed. Both deputies have been placed on administrative leave. That's standard procedure after a shooting. The Wisconsin Justice Department is investigating the incident. Again, a deputy in Lake Tomahawk shot and killed a suspect after being fired upon. Well, you know the line, war is hell. Sometimes peace deals can be hell, too. President Trump has agreed to a peace deal with Iran. It ends the U.S. war with that country, at least temporarily. Problem is, critics, including some of the president's backers, claim he made too many concessions to the weakened terror state. Northern Wisconsin Republican Congressman Tom Tiffany disagrees.
5: So we have the memorandum of understanding that hopefully will lead to a durable peace. Iran's military power has been degraded significantly. Their nuclear program is almost eliminated. Not saying that they're not going to try again to gain nuclear weaponry, but they've been set back significantly, and that's a good thing for the Middle East and the world.
4: Well, the argument is he had them on their knees, and then he takes his boot off their throat.
5: People that disagree with what is being done here, but there is no doubt that Iran is a far weaker country today than they were a year ago. Their nuclear capability is severely degraded. Their ships are almost all on the bottom of the ocean. Their ballistic missile capability is significantly degraded. So that's a good thing for the world.
4: Of course, Tom is not seeking re-election to the U.S. House this year. He's running for governor. Several candidates are hoping to succeed him, including Democrat Fred Clark. We asked Fred,
6: are you a socialist?
7: No, I'm not a socialist. I believe there's a role for government that helps invest in things that we need that only government can do. And it includes all the things we're already committed to. Good roads, good public schools. You know, those are all the sort of things we've already agreed that we need government to do. I just want to see government do those things well.
4: Do you support defunding the police and abolishing prisons?
7: I'm trying to figure out which Democrats really do support that, honestly.
4: Well, one of your gubernatorial candidates supposedly does, Francesca.
7: All right, well, she'll have to answer to that. No, I don't want to defund the police. My son's a police officer, Bruce.
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10: Heartland Weather.
11: Partly cloudy today with a slight chance for isolated showers and thunderstorms. High temperatures will reach for the upper 60s. Winds could gust up at 20 miles per hour out of the northwest. Partly cloudy tonight. Low temperatures will fall into the mid-40s. Mostly cloudy for the day on Friday. High temperatures will reach for the low 70s. For Weather Watch 12, I'm meteorologist Devin Biggs on Coyote 93.7.
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6: Heartland Weather.
7: Partly cloudy today with a slight chance for isolated showers and thunderstorms. High temperatures will reach for the upper 60s. Winds could gust up at 20 miles per hour out of the northwest. Partly cloudy tonight. Low temperatures will fall into the mid-40s. Mostly cloudy for the day on Friday. High temperatures will reach for the low 70s. For Weather Watch 12, I'm meteorologist Devin Biggs on Coyote 93.7.

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7: Heartland Weather.
8: Partly cloudy today with a slight chance for isolated showers and thunderstorms. High temperatures will reach for the upper 60s. Winds could gust up at 20 miles per hour out of the northwest. Partly cloudy tonight. Low temperatures will fall into the mid-40s. Mostly cloudy for the day on Friday. High temperatures will reach for the low 70s. For Weather Watch 12, I'm meteorologist Devin Biggs on Coyote 93.7.
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11: Bobby Bones.
12: Amy, present the scenario about the dad in the bathroom.
13: Okay, I saw this video going viral yesterday, and a dad is with his two young daughters in the women's restroom at a gas station, like a quick stop. There's no family restroom. There's a men's room and a women's room. Two little girls are on a road trip. So he goes in there, they use the restroom, and then he's standing at the sink with them washing their hands. You can tell he sets up his phone by the sink and starts recording because a man has come in and is on the phone with the police, yelling at the phone, "There's a man in the woman's restroom," and he's trying to explain. And he's here with his two daughters, and now he's taking his sweet little time. Well, the first daughter's washing her hands, and then I think the guy was probably going really slow because this guy was being ridiculous. So he's like, "I'm going to take my time with my daughters." The quick stop employee is also in there, and she's mortified at the man on the phone with the police. Like, she's mortified, and she's like, "Ugh." To the dad, she's saying, "I'm so sorry." This guy will not let it go that his wife and her mother need to use the restroom, and they can't come in here because this guy is in here with his two little girls, and he needs to get out. And I just thought, what do you do if you're a dad with two little girls and you're on a road trip and they need to use the restroom and there's not a family restroom? Do you take them into the men's, or do you do like this guy did? And then also, what do you do if you're the husband of the wife that needs to use the restroom with her elderly mom and they need to get in there and they can't? Like, do you call the police? Like, everything was just so weird. I was definitely team dad with the little girls, and I was mortified. Like, if my husband called the police over this, I would be so embarrassed.
12: I think the move is, if you're a dad and you have little girls and you have to go into a public restroom, you go into the men's restroom.
14: Yes. I've seen that.
12: I think.
13: But you have to keep men out because you have your little girls.
12: You don't keep men out because you can't keep everybody out if it's a big restroom.
14: If you're able to get there and no one's there, yeah, you can lock the door.
12: That's a win.
14: And do that.
12: No, we're saying, but there's multiple toilets.

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2: Sometimes law enforcement officers have to shoot suspects. That happened Wednesday morning in Lake Tomahawk. An Oneida County Sheriff's deputy shot and killed a suspect, apparently in self-defense, after the suspect fired at him and another officer. The two deputies went to a home on Lumen Lake Drive to arrest the suspect when the shooting occurred. No one else was hurt or killed. Both deputies have been placed on administrative leave. That's standard procedure after a shooting. The Wisconsin Justice Department is investigating the incident. Again, a deputy in Lake Tomahawk shot and killed a suspect after being fired upon. Well, you know the line, war is hell. Sometimes peace deals can be hell, too. President Trump has agreed to a peace deal with Iran. It ends the U.S. war with that country, at least temporarily. Problem is, critics, including some of the president's backers, claim he made too many concessions to the weakened terror state. Northern Wisconsin Republican Congressman Tom Tiffany disagrees.
3: So we have the memorandum of understanding that hopefully will lead to a durable peace. Iran's military power has been degraded significantly. Their nuclear program is almost eliminated. Not saying that they're not going to try again to gain nuclear weaponry, but they've been set back significantly, and that's a good thing for the Middle East and the world.
2: Well, the argument is he had them on their knees, and then he takes his boot off their throat.
3: People that disagree with what is being done here, but there is no doubt that Iran is a far weaker country today than they were a year ago. Their nuclear capability is severely degraded. Their ships are almost all on the bottom of the ocean. Their ballistic missile capability is significantly degraded. So that's a good thing for the world.
2: Of course, Tom is not seeking re-election to the U.S. House this year. He's running for governor. Several candidates are hoping to succeed him, including Democrat Fred Clark. We asked Fred,
4: are you a socialist?
5: No, I'm not a socialist. I believe there's a role for government that helps invest in things that we need that only government can do. And that includes all the things we're already committed to. Good roads, good public schools. You know, those are all the sort of things we've already agreed that we need government to do. I just want to see government do those things as well.
2: Do you support defunding the police and abolishing prisons?
5: I'm trying to figure out which Democrats really do support that, honestly.
2: Well, one of your gubernatorial candidates supposedly does, Francesca.
5: All right, well, she'll have to answer to that. No, I don't want to defund the police. My son's a police officer, Bruce.
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3: Heartland Weather.
4: Partly cloudy today with a slight chance for isolated showers and thunderstorms. High temperatures will reach for the upper 60s. Winds could gust up at 20 miles per hour out of the northwest. Partly cloudy tonight. Low temperatures will fall into the mid-40s. Mostly cloudy for the day on Friday. High temperatures will reach for the low 70s. For Weather Watch 12, I'm meteorologist Devin Biggs on Coyote 93.7.

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14: Heartland Weather.
9: Partly cloudy today with a slight chance for isolated showers and thunderstorms. High temperatures will reach for the upper 60s. Winds could gust up at 20.

miles per hour out of the northwest. Partly cloudy tonight. Low temperatures will fall into the mid-40s. Mostly cloudy for the day on Friday. High temperatures will reach for the low 70s. For Weather Watch 12, I'm meteorologist Devin Biggs on Coyote 93.7.

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2: weather. Partly cloudy today with a slight chance for isolated showers and thunderstorms. High temperatures will reach for the upper 60s. Winds could gust up at 20 miles per hour out of the northwest. Partly cloudy tonight. Low temperatures will fall into the mid-40s. Mostly cloudy for the day on Friday. High temperatures will reach for the low 70s. For Weather Watch 12, I'm meteorologist Devin Biggs on Coyote 93.7.

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0: You can hear Morgan.
1: Oh, I took it personal. Don't worry.
0: He did.
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0: 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Thank you.
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6: Paul, I'm Rex Thomason. We're never going to let them have a nuclear weapon, the words of President Trump, talking about the memorandum of understanding that he and Iran's president have signed. Mr. Trump denounces as fools those who criticize the agreement. That would include Democrats as well as some Republicans. More from correspondent Andrew Stewart.
7: The initial agreement calls for Iran to dilute its stockpile of highly enriched uranium. The accord would also waive sanctions on that country, immediately permitting Iran to sell its oil freely. That's what U.S. officials say. Those officials read the language of the memorandum on ending the war to journalists on Wednesday.
6: And this is just the start. Now there will be talks aimed at reaching a permanent deal with Iran. In the meantime, President Trump says that if the Iranians do not honor terms of the agreement, bombs will fall once again. War Secretary Hegseth says it's about time for the European allies to take more responsibility for their own defense. This is Hegseth, who's currently in Brussels, advocates for a newer, fairer NATO alliance. He's calling it NATO 3.0.
8: NATO 3.0 is post-Cold War recognition that it needs to go back to a real, hardline military alliance that has real military capabilities capable of deterring right here on the continent and taking the lead for the conventional defense of Europe, which you have led on and other nations are stepping up to do.
6: For the first time since March, gas prices now average under $4 a gallon. AAA's national average for regular, $3.99 a gallon. That's down a couple of cents from yesterday. It's down about 50 cents from a month ago. On Wall Street, ahead of this morning's opening bell, the Dow futures 248 points higher. NASDAQ futures are up almost 500 points. More on these stories, townhall.com.
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12: Sometimes law enforcement officers have to shoot suspects. That happened Wednesday morning in Lake Tomahawk. An Oneida County Sheriff's deputy shot and killed a suspect, apparently in self-defense, after the suspect fired at him and another officer. The two deputies went to a home on Lumen Lake Drive to arrest the suspect when the shooting occurred. No one else was hurt or killed. Both deputies have been placed on a

0: hopefully will lead to a durable peace. Iran's military power has been degraded significantly. Their nuclear program is almost eliminated. Not saying that they're not going to try again to gain nuclear weaponry, but they've been set back significantly, and that's a good thing for the Middle East and the world.
1: Well, the argument is he had them on their knees, and then he takes his boot off their throat.
0: People that disagree with what is being done here, but there is no doubt that Iran is a far weaker country today than they were a year ago. Their nuclear capability is severely degraded. Their ships are almost all on the bottom of the ocean. Their ballistic missile capability is significantly degraded. So that's a good thing for the world.
1: Of course, Tom is not seeking re-election to the U.S. House this year. He's running for governor. Several candidates are hoping to succeed him, including Democrat Fred Clark. We asked Fred,
2: are you a socialist?
3: No, I'm not a socialist. I believe there's a role for government that helps invest in things that we need that only government can do. And that includes all the things we're already committed to. Good roads, good public schools. You know, those are all the sort of things we've already agreed that we need government to do. I just want to see government do those things well.
1: Do you support defunding the police and abolishing prisons?
3: I'm trying to figure out which Democrats really do support that, honestly.
1: Well, one of your gubernatorial candidates supposedly does, Francesca.
3: All right, well, she'll have to answer to that. No, I don't want to defund the police. My son's a police officer, Bruce.
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9: Heartland Weather.
10: Partly cloudy today with a slight chance for isolated showers and thunderstorms. High temperatures will reach for the upper 60s. Winds could gust up at 20 miles per hour out of the northwest. Partly cloudy tonight. Low temperatures will fall into the mid-40s. Mostly cloudy for the day on Friday. High temperatures will reach for the low 70s. For Weather Watch 12, I'm meteorologist Devin Biggs on Coyote 93.7.

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7: Sometimes law enforcement officers have to shoot suspects. That happened Wednesday morning in Lake Tomahawk. An Oneida County Sheriff's deputy shot and killed a suspect, apparently in self-defense, after the suspect fired at him and another officer. The two deputies went to a home on Lumen Lake Drive to arrest the suspect when the shooting occurred. No one else was hurt or killed. Both deputies have been placed on administrative leave, that standard procedure after a shooting. The Wisconsin Justice Department is investigating the incident. Again, a deputy in Lake Tomahawk shot and killed a suspect after being fired upon. Well, you know the line, war is hell. Sometimes peace deals can be hell, too. President Trump has agreed to a peace deal with Iran. It ends the U.S. war with that country, at least temporarily. Problem is, critics, including some of the president's backers, claim he made too many concessions to the weakened terror state. Northern Wisconsin Republican Congressman Tom Tiffany disagrees.
8: So we have the memorandum of understanding that hopefully will lead to a durable peace. Iran's military power has been degraded significantly. Their nuclear program is almost eliminated. Not saying that they're not going to try again to gain nuclear weaponry, but they've been set back significantly, and that's a good thing for the Middle East and the world.
7: Well, the argument is he had them on their knees, and then he takes his boot off their throat.
8: People that disagree with what is being done here, but there is no doubt that Iran is a far weaker

0: country today than they were a year ago. Their nuclear capability is severely degraded. Their ships are almost all on the bottom of the ocean. Their ballistic missile capability is significantly degraded. So that's a good thing for the world.
1: Of course, Tom is not seeking re-election to the U.S. House this year. He's running for governor. Several candidates are hoping to succeed him, including Democrat Fred Clark. We asked Fred,
2: are you a socialist?
3: No, I'm not a socialist. I believe there's a role for government that helps invest in things that we need that only government can do. And that includes all the things we're already committed to. Good roads, good public schools. You know, those are all the sort of things we've already agreed that we need government to do. I just want to see government do those things as well.
2: Do you support defunding the police and abolishing prisons?
3: I'm trying to figure out which Democrats really do support that, honestly.
2: Well, one of your gubernatorial candidates supposedly does, Francesca.
3: All right, well, she'll have to answer to that. No, I don't want to defund the police. My son's a police officer, Bruce.
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1: Heartland weather.
3: Partly cloudy today with a slight chance for isolated showers and thunderstorms. High temperatures will reach for the upper 60s. Winds could gust up at 20 miles per hour out of the northwest. Partly cloudy tonight. Low temperatures will fall into the mid-40s. Mostly cloudy for the day on Friday. High temperatures will reach for the low 70s. For Weather Watch 12, I'm meteorologist Devin Biggs on Coyote 93.7.

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5: Sometimes law enforcement officers have to shoot suspects. That happened Wednesday morning in Lake Tomahawk. An Oneida County Sheriff's deputy shot and killed a suspect, apparently in self-defense, after the suspect fired at him and another officer. The two deputies went to a home on Lumen Lake Drive to arrest the suspect when the shooting occurred. No one else was hurt or killed. Both deputies have been placed on administrative leave, that standard procedure after a shooting. The Wisconsin Justice Department is investigating the incident. Again, a deputy in Lake Tomahawk shot and killed a suspect after being fired upon. Well, you know the line, war is hell. Sometimes peace deals can be hell, too. President Trump has agreed to a peace deal with Iran. It ends the U.S. war with that country, at least temporarily. Problem is, critics, including some of the president's backers, claim he made too many concessions to the weakened terror state. Northern Wisconsin Republican Congressman Tom Tiffany disagrees.
6: So we have the memorandum of understanding that hopefully will lead to a durable peace. Iran's military power has been degraded significantly. Their nuclear program is almost eliminated. Not saying that they're not going to try again to gain nuclear weaponry, but they've been set back significantly, and that's a good thing for the Middle East and the world.
5: Well, the argument is he had them on their knees, and then he takes his boot off their throat.
6: People that disagree with what is being done here, but there is no doubt that Iran is a far weaker country today than they were a year ago. Their nuclear capability is severely degraded. Their ships are almost all on the bottom of the ocean. Their ballistic missile capability is significantly degraded. So that's a good thing for the world.
5: Of course, Tom is not seeking re-election to the U.S. House this year. He's running for governor. Several candidates are hoping to succeed him, including Democrat Fred Clark. We asked Fred,
7: are you a socialist?
8: No, I'm not a socialist. I believe there's a role for government that helps invest in things that we need that only government can do. And that includes all the things we're already committed to. Good roads, good public schools. You know, those are all the sort of things we've already agreed that we need government to do. I just want to see government do those things well.
5: Do you support defunding the police and abolishing prisons?
8: I'm trying to figure out which Democrats really do support that, honestly.
5: Well, one of your gubernatorial candidates supposedly does, Francesca.
8: All right, well, she'll have to answer to that. No, I don't want to defund the police. My son's a police officer, Bruce.
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9: Heartland Weather.
10: Partly cloudy today with a slight chance for isolated showers and thunderstorms. High temperatures will reach for the upper 60s. Winds could gust up at 20 miles per hour out of the northwest. Partly cloudy tonight. Low temperatures will fall into the mid-40s. Mostly cloudy for the day on Friday. High temperatures will reach for the low 70s. For Weather Watch 12, I'm meteorologist Devin Biggs on Coyote 93.7.
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1: All right, voicemail.
2: My right testicle shrunk like crazy. So I went and got, you know, got it checked out. I've got testicular cancer. The funny thing is, when I got my blood work back a couple of weeks ago with only one functioning testicle, my testosterone is still higher than both Lunchbox and Eddie's. I just thought it was funny. Hope you guys are doing well. Take care.
3: Yeah.
1: Here's a guy. My dad's got cancer. And wanted to call and say he has higher testosterone than both of you with one test.
4: I'm glad he can find humor in the situation.
5: Yeah, I'm just wishing, you know, happy health for him and his testy, man. I feel bad for him.
1: Hmm?
5: Like,
1: we all do. We're all rooting for him. His surgery scheduled soon. Dang. Yeah. But he just thought it'd be funny to do a little rib.
4: So his testicle was smaller than normal. I wonder what...
3: It shrunk, he said.
4: So I wonder, like, what a big testicle... Bigger than normal testicle.
1: Like lunchboxes.
4: Yeah.
1: Yeah. I don't know. We haven't actually seen it with our own eyes. I think that would help me a lot if I saw it with my own eyes.
4: Let's
1: do it.
4: Then
1: I could talk about it better. You know?
5: No, I don't know, man.
1: Okay. It's like talking about a movie with never not seeing it. Like I'm trying to review a movie I've never seen. I wouldn't want to do that.
5: The doctors have seen it, and they agree.
1: Do they clap for it?
5: They don't clap.
4: Do they call other doctors in whenever they look at it?
5: I did. The one doctor, they did call another doctor in.
4: Like, you got to see this.
1: Or they got to help me lift this up.
5: Like, oh my gosh, maybe you'll know what's wrong.
1: I don't want to hurt my back. Help me with this one. All right, that's it. Thank you, everybody, for listening. 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We do a whole second show that is completely up on the podcast as well. A half hour, tell me something good that's personal, that doesn't make the radio show, that's only on the podcast. We had a heck of a show today. And I hope you go and you check it out. And we will see you guys tomorrow. Cole Swindell will be in tomorrow. So that'd be cool. All right, bye, everybody. Bobby Bones.
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10: weather. Partly cloudy today with a slight chance for isolated showers and thunderstorms. High temperatures will reach for the upper 60s. Winds could gust up at 20 miles per hour out of the northwest. Partly cloudy tonight. Low temperatures will fall into the mid-40s. Mostly cloudy for the day.

0: Continuous Hit Country, Coyote 93.7, and a big tune right there from Riley Green. It's called Change My Mind. 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

0: There goes a massive hit from Jason Aldean. That's Don't Tell On Me. Hi there, I'm Rob Banks. Hang tight, I'll play more country variety. James Otto, Tim McGraw, Parmalee featuring Blanco Brown on the way for you. And it turns out more young people are turning to AI, but not for what you might think, for mental health support. They're using chatbots to talk when they feel stressed or down, often without telling anyone. AI is always here and non-judgmental, but experts warn they're not equipped for serious issues. In fact, if you're feeling those symptoms, you might want to talk to a real person.
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6: Heartland Weather.
7: Partly cloudy today with a slight chance for isolated showers and thunderstorms. High temperatures will reach for the upper 60s. Winds could gust up at 20 miles per hour out of the northwest. Partly cloudy tonight. Low temperatures will fall into the mid-40s. Mostly cloudy for the day on Friday. High temperatures will reach for the low 70s. For Weather Watch 12, I'm meteorologist Devin Biggs on Coyote 93.7.
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0: Just the Way. That is Parmalee featuring Blanco Brown. And I had absolutely no idea that this upcoming movie, The Odyssey, is so huge. Fans are buzzing, so much so that they have purchased $50 popcorn buckets shaped like an IMAX camera. They're already sold out. The movie isn't even out until July 17th. I guess it's a unique collectible celebrating the film's IMAX 70mm film tech. But those early sellouts have left many fans disappointed. I don't know about you, but there's absolutely no way I would pay $50 for a popcorn bucket.
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4: Heartland Weather.
5: Partly cloudy today with a slight chance for isolated showers and thunderstorms. High temperatures will reach for the upper 60s. Winds could gust up at 20 miles per hour out of the northwest. Partly cloudy tonight. Low temperatures will fall into the mid-40s. Mostly cloudy for the day on Friday. High temperatures will reach for the low 70s. For Weather Watch 12, I'm meteorologist Devin Biggs on Coyote 93.7.

0: There goes Megan Maroney, a big hit off of her Cloud 9 album. It's called Beautiful Things. Don't move. We've got you covered with more of the country songs you love. Keith Anderson, country legend George Strait, and Vince Gill is on the way too. And Vince's latest EP in his 50 Years From Home series is called A Mother's Prayer. It features a title track that was co-written with Jordan Fletcher and Maggie Rose, providing backing vocals. If you're a big fan of Vince, you might want to check that one out.
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0: That is Keith Anderson, and Pickin' Wildflowers always makes me think about my friend who passed away a few years ago. His name was Jeff. He absolutely loved that song. Hi there, it's Rob Banks. Hang tight. I've got more country variety with Kip Moore, Little Texas, Ella Langley, and Morgan Wallen coming up. And I don't know if you like true crime or not, but Netflix just dropped a new documentary called Maternal Instinct. Last Friday, lots of folks checking it out. It is blowing up on my social media feeds. It follows Taylor Parker, the youngest woman on Texas death row. Her case blew up back in 2020 after a traffic stop. She claimed she had just given birth, but police say she knew she had killed Reagan Simmons Hancock and then removed the baby and tried to pass it off as her own. Very disturbing, but I hear it's a great documentary if you like true crime.
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4: Heartland Weather.
5: Partly cloudy today with a slight chance for isolated showers and thunderstorms. High temperatures will reach for the upper 60s. Winds could gust up at 20 miles per hour out of the northwest. Partly cloudy tonight. Low temperatures will fall into the mid-40s. Mostly cloudy for the day on Friday. High temperatures will reach for the low 70s. For Weather Watch 12, I'm meteorologist Devin Biggs on Coyote 93.7.
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0: Certificate at the Friendship House in Rhinelander, a 4-in-1 koozie, and a 4-pack of tickets to Red, White, and Boom at Rondelet Ranch in Harshaw, a Papa Bear apron from the Tackle Box in Land O'Lakes, and 4 passes to the Eagle River Speedway in Eagle River. 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
1: Sometimes law enforcement officers have to shoot suspects. That happened Wednesday morning in Lake Tomahawk. An Oneida County Sheriff's deputy shot and killed a suspect, apparently in self-defense, after the suspect fired at him and another officer. The two deputies went to a home on Lumen Lake Drive to arrest the suspect when the shooting occurred. No one else was hurt or killed. Both deputies have been placed on administrative leave. That's standard procedure after a shooting. The Wisconsin Justice Department is investigating the incident. Again, a deputy in Lake Tomahawk shot and killed a suspect after being fired upon. Well, you know the line, war is hell. Sometimes peace deals can be hell, too. President Trump has agreed to a peace deal with Iran. It ends the U.S. war with that country, at least temporarily. Problem is, critics, including some of the president's backers, claim he made too many concessions to the weakened terror state. Northern Wisconsin Republican Congressman Tom Tiffany disagrees.
2: So we have the memorandum of understanding that hopefully will lead to a durable peace. Iran's military power has been degraded significantly. Their nuclear program is almost eliminated. Not saying that they're not going to try again to gain nuclear weaponry, but they've been set back significantly, and that's a good thing for the Middle East and the world.
1: Well, the argument is he had them on their knees, and then he takes his boot off their throat.
2: People that disagree with what is being done here, but there is no doubt that Iran is a far weaker country today than they were a year ago. Their nuclear capability is severely degraded. Their ships are almost all on the bottom of the ocean. Their ballistic missile capability is significantly degraded. So that's a good thing for the world.
1: Of course, Tom is not seeking re-election to the U.S. House this year. He's running for governor. Several candidates are hoping to succeed him, including Democrat Fred Clark. We asked Fred,
3: are you a socialist?
4: No, I'm not a socialist. I believe there's a role for government that helps invest in things that we need that only government can do. And that includes all the things we're already committed to. Good roads, good public schools. You know, those are all the sort of things we've already agreed that we need government to do. I just want to see government do those things well.
1: Do you support defunding the police and abolishing prisons?
4: I'm trying to figure out which Democrats really do support that, honestly.
1: Well, one of your gubernatorial candidates supposedly does, Francesca.
4: All right, well, she'll have to answer to that. No, I don't want to defund the police. My son's a police officer, Bruce.
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6: Here we go. Partly cloudy tonight. A rogue shower or a thunder shower cannot be ruled out. Most of us will stay dry with a light west breeze and low temperatures in the mid to upper 40s. Partly cloudy tomorrow. You might notice a light west breeze with high temperatures near 70. A pretty good chance for rain now late Friday night. It will not last very long with lows near 50. And then plenty of sunshine Saturday. Maybe a quick shower throughout the afternoon with highs back in the low 70s. For WeatherWatch 12, I'm Chief Meteorologist Jeff Weller on Coyote 93.7.

0: That is Kane Brown and Woman. It's Rob Banks ready to fire up more great country. Martina McBride, Brooks and Dunn, Jason Aldean is straight ahead. You ever leave your phone in one of those ride shares? Some folks have, but some forgot much stranger things. Uber's annual list of lost and found reveals the weirdest items that were left behind. From an ankle monitor to a mini fridge, live fish, and even a wizard wand. New York City tops the most forgetful cities list, and July 17th is the most forgetful day.
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It's an all-time favorite, Martina McBride right there. It's Blessed. Keep it locked for Sarah Evans, Mark Chestnut, Post Malone, and Blake Shelton on the way with more Continuous Hit Country right here on Coyote 93.7, where you can always keep up with everything going on with us, like when we're going to be out and about broadcasting live in the North Woods. Maybe you want to join our text club. 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
9: Here we go. Partly cloudy tonight. A rogue shower or a thunder shower cannot be ruled out. Most of us will stay dry with a light west breeze and low temperatures in the mid to upper 40s. Partly cloudy tomorrow. You might notice a light west breeze with high temperatures near 70. A pretty good chance for rain now late Friday night. It will not last very long with lows near 50. And then plenty of sunshine Saturday. Maybe a quick shower throughout the afternoon with highs back in the low 70s. For WeatherWatch 12, I'm Chief Meteorologist Jeff Weller on Coyote 93.7.

Continuous a country, Coyote 93.7, Mark Chestnut with I Just Wanted You to Know. By the way, I just wanted you to know that Gary Fryer over Rhinelander just qualified for our Father's Day giveaway. A big congrats to you, Gary, and I wish you the very best of luck. If you haven't qualified yet, well, time is kind of running out. We wrap up qualifying tomorrow. 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It's that little ditty that plays. When you hear it, make sure to be caller 10 at 715-480-9370. And if you're caller 10, you are in the running for our fantastic prize package that has so much good stuff in it, like a gift set to Leisure City and Woodruff. 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Anyways, a one-year maintenance package from ASAP Garage Door Repair, a gift certificate to Prime Choice Meat Market in Eagle River, and a heck of a lot more where that came from. 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

0: Post Malone and Blake Shelton. It's Pour Me a Drink right there. Rob Banks right here. And Posty is underway with his big stadium tour part two. He's playing all his hits, and Jelly Roll is on board. And I'm sure you've heard the news about Jelly Roll and his wife, Bunny XO, splitting up. I saw the news on social media on Monday night. Couldn't believe it. Back to the Post Malone tour. It wraps up on July the 28th. Then he's headed over to Asia and Australia coming up this fall.
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6: 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A gift certificate at the Friendship House in Rhinelander. A 4-in-1 koozie and a 4-pack of tickets to Red, White, and Boom at Rondelay Ranch in Harshaw. A Papa Bear apron from the Tackle Box in Land O'Lakes, and 4 passes to the Eagle River Speedway in Eagle River. 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
7: Here we go. Partly cloudy tonight. A rogue shower or a thunder shower cannot be ruled out. Most of us will stay dry with a light west breeze and low temperatures in the mid to upper 40s. Partly cloudy tomorrow. You might notice the light west breeze with high temperatures near 70. A pretty good chance for rain now late Friday night. It will not last very long with lows near 50. And then plenty of sunshine Saturday. Maybe a quick shower throughout the afternoon with highs back in the low 70s. For WeatherWatch 12, I'm Chief Meteorologist Jeff Weller on Coyote 93.7.

0: That is Russell Dickerson with a former number one smash called Happen to Me. Hi there, I'm Rob Banks. Stay with me for Josh Ross. I've got Thomas Rhett and Clay Walker coming up with a Thursday throwback. Well, tennis icons Martina Navratilova and Chris Everett will share their 50-year journey in the Netflix documentary, Chris and Martina, The Final Set. The documentary explores their famous rivalry, deep friendship, and includes their battle with cancer. It's set to premiere on Netflix coming up on June the 26th.
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0: Moving on. That is new guy Josh Ross and Hate How You Look. Hang around for another set of country variety. Keith Urban, Patti Loveless, and Billy Currington is coming up.
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0: All right, the Positivity Porch is officially open for business. It's taken us to Wichita, Kansas, where you get to meet James Parker from Wichita, who just hit a major milestone. He donated his 100th gallon of blood. Yeah, 100 gallons of blood. He's 88 years old. He's a retired principal and has been given back for nearly 50 years. How amazing is that? He and his wife are on a mission to donate blood in all 50 states. That is definitely perfect content for the Positivity Porch.
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6: Here we go. Partly cloudy tonight. A rogue shower or a thunder shower cannot be ruled out. Most of us will stay dry with a light west breeze and low temperatures in the mid to upper 40s. Partly cloudy tomorrow. You might notice a light west breeze with high temperatures near 70. A pretty good chance for rain now late Friday night. It will not last very long with lows near 50. And then plenty of sunshine Saturday. Maybe a quick shower throughout the afternoon with highs back in the low 70s. For WeatherWatch 12, I'm Chief Meteorologist Jeff Weller on Coyote 93.7.

continue with the country. Coyote 93.7, Patty Love Lives with Timber. I'm falling in love. By the way, big congratulations to Andy Hacker of Waters Meat. He just qualified for our Father's Day giveaway. So a big congratulations to you, Andy, and I wish you the very best of luck. And if you haven't qualified yet, well, time is ticking. You have today until 6 p.m., and then you have tomorrow, 10 a.m. to 3 p.m. to do so. So make sure that next time you hear that Father's Day sounder, be caller 10 at 715-480-9370. And if you're caller 10, well, you are in the running for our fantastic prize package, which, whoo, has a lot of good stuff in it, like a $50 gift certificate to the

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0: 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It's a Thursday throwback. Keith Urban right there, and days go by. And you know where you can find a whole bunch of fun stuff? 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I am sliding out of here. I'm going to chill for a little bit. Kendall Ray coming up next. She's got more Continuous Hit Country on the way from Coyote93.7.
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12: Here we go. Partly cloudy tonight. A rogue shower or a thunder shower cannot be ruled out. Most of us will stay dry with a light west breeze and low temperatures in the mid to upper 40s. Partly cloudy tomorrow. You might notice a light west breeze with high temperatures near 70. A pretty good chance for rain now late Friday night. It will not last very long with lows near 50. And then plenty of sunshine Saturday. Maybe a quick shower throughout the afternoon with highs back in the low 70s. For WeatherWatch 12, I'm Chief Meteorologist Jeff Weller on Coyote 93.7.

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0: continue with the country. Coyote 93.7, Tyler Hubbard with Dancing in the Country. By the way, happy Thursday afternoon. I'm Kendall Ray hanging out with you today, and I don't know about you, but Thursdays always feel like the unofficial start of the weekend. Like, it's close enough to Friday that people start making plans, but there's still just enough work left to pretend that we're being productive. We got a lot happening this afternoon. We are down to the final 2 days of qualifying for our Father's Day giveaway. You'll still have some chances to get qualified today and tomorrow, and then we're going to draw a grand prize winner tomorrow between 2 and 3 p.m. I'm going to be talking more about that throughout the day because, trust me, this prize package is definitely worth getting excited about. Also, later this afternoon, I'm going to be giving away a pair of tickets to Red, White, and Boom happening next Saturday, June 27th at Rondelet Ranch in Harshaw. Summer concert tickets in a Thursday afternoon into evening? I don't know. That sounds like a lot of fun to me. So be sure to stick around, turn it up, and let's keep this Thursday rolling with some more Continuous at Country right here on Coyote 93.7.
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0: 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Now that we're getting into the heart of summer, a lot of folks are spending more time outside, working in the yard, planting flowers, or trying to convince themselves they actually enjoy pulling weeds. Guilty. Anyways, if that sounds like you, good news. Coming up on Saturday, the Lakeland Gardeners Plant Sale is going to be happening from 9 a.m. until 2 p.m. at JJ's Acres. You will find a variety of perennials to choose from, and members will be there to answer questions and help you find the right plants for your garden. Now, I admire people who can keep flowers alive all season long. Now, I don't garden, but I think it would be bad if I gardened. I think things would die immediately. That's why I don't have houseplants. 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Anyways, proceeds from the sale benefit the Seasons of Life Hospice Garden and support projects throughout the community. 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
6: Here we go. Partly cloudy tonight. A rogue shower or a thunder shower cannot be ruled out. Most of us will stay dry with a light west breeze and low temperatures in the mid to upper 40s. Partly cloudy tomorrow. You might notice a light west breeze with high temperatures near 70. A pretty good chance for rain now late Friday night. It will not last very long with lows near 50. And then plenty of sunshine Saturday. Maybe a quick shower throughout the afternoon with highs back in the low 70s. For WeatherWatch 12, I'm Chief Meteorologist Jeff Weller on Coyote 93.7. Continue.

0: have in common. Don't we all know at least one dad who says he doesn't want anything and then somehow ends up being the hardest person to shop for? Sounds like mine. Anyways, that is exactly why our Father's Day giveaway is such a huge deal. We have packed together an incredible prize package from businesses all across the Northwoods, and we are down to the final couple days of qualifying. So you still have today and tomorrow to get your name in the drawing. All you have to do is listen for the Father's Day sounder between 10 a.m. and 6 p.m. When you hear it, be caller 10 at 715-480-9370, and you'll qualify. And then tomorrow, between 2 and 3 p.m., we will draw one lucky grand prize winner. 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So make sure to keep that radio on, keep your phone close, and don't miss your chance to get in before the drawing tomorrow afternoon right here on Coyote 93.7.
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5: Heartland weather. Here we go. Partly cloudy tonight. A rogue shower or a thunderstorm.

Sour cannot be ruled out. Most of us will stay dry with a light west breeze and low temperatures in the mid to upper 40s. Partly cloudy tomorrow, you might notice the light west breeze with high temperatures near 70. A pretty good chance for rain now late Friday night. It will not last very long with lows near 50. And then plenty of sunshine Saturday, maybe a quick shower throughout the afternoon with highs back in the low 70s. For WeatherWatch 12, I'm Chief Meteorologist Jeff Weller on Coyote 93.7.

0: continue with the country. Coyote 93.7, Luke Combs with Be By You. By the way, hi, it's Kendall Ray hanging out with you as we roll into the 3 o'clock hour on this Thursday afternoon. You know, we're officially at that point in the week where people start saying things like, it's basically Friday. And you know what? I'm not here to argue. I've got a couple of reasons to keep listening this hour. First, we are down to the final stretch of qualifying for our Father's Day giveaway. Tomorrow is the last day to get qualified, and we're going to be drawing our grand prize winner tomorrow between 2 and 3 p.m. And if you've been meaning to get your name in the hat, well, now is the time. And before the end of this hour, I'm going to be giving away a pair of tickets to Red, White, and Boom happening next Saturday, June 27th at Roundelay Ranch in Harshaw. You know, summer concerts, good friends, and free tickets. I think that's a great Thursday afternoon. Who can't go wrong with that? So stick around, keep that radio turned up, and let's keep this day moving with some more continuous hit country right here on Coyote 93.7.
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0: Tinny Wissa Country, Coyote 93.7, Trace Adkins with Songs About Me. You know, everyone's got that one song that feels like it was written specifically about them. You know, mine usually depends on how much coffee I've had and whether I've remembered all my passwords that day. Anyways, here is something important to share this afternoon. The Tri-County Council on Domestic Violence and Sexual Assault offers an empowerment and self-acceptance support group every Tuesday from 9 to 10:30 a.m. The meeting location is shared upon registration, and the program is completely free of charge. And if you'd like some more information or if you'd like to register, call 715-479-2912. And it's a valuable resource that provides support, encouragement, and a welcoming environment for those who may benefit from it. And it's fantastic to see communities like these, or see services like these available in our community. Man, I'm in Friday mode. Anyways, don't go too far. Before the end of the hour, I'm going to be giving away a pair of tickets to Red, White, and Boom happening at Rundle Ranch in Harshaw. Your chance to win's coming up soon right here on Coyote 93.7.
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5: Here we go. Partly cloudy tonight. A rogue shower or a thunder shower cannot be ruled out. Most of us will stay dry with a light west breeze and low temperatures in the mid to upper 40s. Partly cloudy tomorrow. You might notice a light west breeze with high temperatures near 70. A pretty good chance for rain now late Friday night. It will not last very long with lows near 50. And then plenty of sunshine Saturday. Maybe a quick shower throughout the afternoon with highs back in the low 70s. For WeatherWatch 12, I'm Chief Meteorologist Jeff Weller on Coyote 93.7. Coyote.

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Hey, guess what? You're never gonna guess what time it is. It's time to call right now. Be caller number 10 right now at 715-480-9370 and win a pair of tickets to Red, White, and Boom happening next Saturday, June 27th at Rodley Ranch in Harshaw. Again, call right now, 715-480-9370, caller 10, 715-480-9370, caller 10, 715-480-9370, caller 10, one more time, 715-480-9370, caller 10 wins a pair of tickets to Red, White, and Boom happening at Rodley Ranch in Harshaw on Saturday, June 27th. Good luck.

0: continue with Sick Country, Coyote 93.7 Locash with Hometown Home. And right now, Paul Limer from Tomahawk is probably feeling at home with a big smile on their face. Congratulations, Paul, on winning a pair of tickets to Red, White, and Boom happening next Saturday, June 27th at Rondelli Ranch in Harshaw. Thank you to everybody who called in and participated. I love when everyone calls in. I love to make someone's day better. It's one of my favorite parts of the job, genuinely. Also, don't forget, we are down to the wire on our Father's Day giveaway. Today and tomorrow are your final chances to qualify. And then tomorrow, between 2 and 3 p.m., we're going to draw one grand prize winner. So that prize package is filled with a lot of good stuff. Just to name a few things, let's see, a lot of good stuff. Like I just said, a Papa Bear apron from the Taco Bar in Orlando Lakes, four race passes to Eagle River Speedway in, well, Eagle River, duh, and a four-pack of e-tickets to Red, White, and Boom, and a 4-in-1 koozie from Rondelli Ranch in Harshaw, and there's a lot more good stuff, let me tell ya. So if you've been meaning to get qualified, now is the time. So make sure to keep listening, keep that phone close, and let's keep this Thursday afternoon rolling with some more Continuous Hit Country right here on Coyote 93.7.
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7: Here we go. Partly cloudy tonight. A rogue shower or a thunder shower cannot be ruled out. Most of us will stay dry with a light west breeze and low temperatures in the mid to upper 40s. Partly cloudy tomorrow. You might notice a light west breeze with high temperatures near 70. A pretty good chance for rain now late Friday night. It will not last very long with lows near 50. And then plenty of sunshine Saturday. Maybe a quick shower throughout the afternoon with highs back in the low 70s. For WeatherWatch 12, I'm Chief Meteorologist Jeff Weller on Coyote 93.7.

The devil bowed his head because he knew that he'd been beat. And he laid that golden fiddle on the ground at Johnny's feet. Johnny said, "Devil, just come on back if you ever want to try again. Because I told you once, you son of a gun, I'm

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1: Hi, it's Kendall Ray hanging out with you as we roll into the 4 o'clock hour on this Thursday afternoon. And as we head into the final stretch of the workday, don't forget we are in the last 2 days of qualifying for our Father's Day giveaway. 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

0: 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And if you'd like some more information or if you'd like to sign up, feel free to contact Kel at 715-479-2912.
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4: Here we go. Partly cloudy tonight. A rogue shower or a thunder shower cannot be ruled out. Most of us will stay dry with a light west breeze and low temperatures in the mid to upper 40s. Partly cloudy tomorrow. You might notice a light west breeze with high temperatures near 70. A pretty good chance for rain now late Friday night. It will not last very long with lows near 50. And then plenty of sunshine Saturday. Maybe a quick shower throughout the afternoon with highs back in the low 70s. For WeatherWatch 12, I'm Chief Meteorologist Jeff Weller on Coyote 93.7.

0: continue with the country. Coyote 93.7, Luke Combs with Back in the Saddle. Now, I don't know about you, but that title feels very fitting for a Thursday afternoon. You know, by this point in the week, we're all just trying to stay in the saddle and make it to Friday in one piece. Whether you've been working hard all day or running errands or chasing the children around or just, well, I hope they're your children, not, or children related, not any strange children. That would be bad, and the police would come, and you would be in jail. Let's hope. Okay, I'm thinking too far into this. Or maybe you're trying to tackle the project you have put off since Memorial Day. You are almost done. The weekend, it's closer. It's close enough to start making plans and just enough time to pretend that we're focused. You know how it is. We're also getting close to the top of the hour, which means our good pal Bruce Marcus is getting ready with the local news. The latest information from around the Northwoods, that's going to be coming your way at about 5 o'clock. And it's a good way to get caught up on everything happening around here and beyond. You never know what our good friend Bruce has to say because, well, it's Bruce we're talking about. But in the meantime, I got some more continuous hit country coming up for you right here on Coyote 93.7.
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1: Sometimes law enforcement officers have to shoot suspects. That happened Wednesday morning in Lake Tomahawk. An Oneida County Sheriff's deputy shot and killed a suspect, apparently in self-defense, after the suspect fired at him and another officer. The two deputies went to a home on Lumen Lake Drive to arrest the suspect when the shooting occurred. No one else was hurt or killed. Both deputies have been placed on administrative leave, that standard procedure after a shooting. The Wisconsin Justice Department is investigating the incident. Again, a deputy in Lake Tomahawk shot and killed a suspect after being fired upon. Well, you know the line, war is hell. Sometimes peace deals can be hell, too. President Trump has agreed to a peace deal with Iran. It ends the U.S. war with that country, at least temporarily. Problem is, critics, including some of the president's backers, claim he made too many concessions to the weakened terror state. Northern Wisconsin Republican Congressman Tom Tiffany disagrees.
2: So we have the memorandum of understanding that hopefully will lead to a durable peace. Iran's military power has been degraded significantly. Their nuclear program is almost eliminated. Not saying that they're not going to try again to gain nuclear weaponry, but they've been set back significantly, and that's a good thing for the Middle East and the world.
1: Well, the argument is...

0: had them on their knees, and then he takes his boot off their throat.
1: People that disagree with what is being done here, but there is no doubt that Iran is a far weaker country today than they were a year ago. Their nuclear capability is severely degraded. Their ships are almost all on the bottom of the ocean. Their ballistic missile capability is significantly degraded. So that's a good thing for the world.
0: Of course, Tom is not seeking re-election to the U.S. House this year. He's running for governor. Several candidates are hoping to succeed him, including Democrat Fred Clark. We ask Fred,
2: are you a socialist?
3: No, I'm not a socialist. I believe there's a role for government that helps invest in things that we need that only government can do. And it includes all the things we're already committed to. Good roads, good public schools. You know, those are all the sort of things we've already agreed that we need government to do. I just want to see government do those things well.
0: Do you support defunding the police and abolishing prisons?
3: I'm trying to figure out which Democrats really do support that, honestly.
0: Well, one of your gubernatorial candidates supposedly does, Francesca.
3: All right, well, she'll have to answer to that. No, I don't want to defund the police. My son's a police officer, Bruce.
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11: Here we go. Partly cloudy tonight. A rogue shower or a thunder shower cannot be ruled out. Most of us will stay dry with a light west breeze and low temperatures in the mid to upper 40s. Partly cloudy tomorrow. You might notice a light west breeze with high temperatures near 70. A pretty good chance for rain now late Friday night. It will not last very long with lows near 50. And then plenty of sunshine Saturday. Maybe a quick shower throughout the afternoon with highs back in the low 70s. For WeatherWatch 12, I'm Chief Meteorologist Jeff Weller on Coyote 93.7.

7 Parma Lee with Cowgirl. Hi, it's Kendall Ray hanging out with you as we roll into the 5 o'clock hour on this Thursday evening. You know, at this point in the day, everyone seems to be in one of two moods. Either you're full of energy because tomorrow's Friday, or you're running entirely on caffeine and determination, which both are valid. Fair enough. I get it. As we wrap it up today, now don't forget, tomorrow is your final chance to qualify for our Father's Day giveaway. We have an incredible prize package filled with so many fantastic things like gift certificates, concert tickets, race passes, a hotel stay, and more from businesses all around the Northwoods. So just listen for the Father's Day sounder between 10 a.m. and until 6 p.m. tonight, and be color 10 when you hear it. And then tomorrow,

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0: Continuous a country coyote 93.7 Luke Bryan with Drink a Beer. By the way, here is something to keep on your radar for next weekend. The Rock of Ages Church annual rummage sale is going to be held next Friday, June 26th from 8 a.m. until 1 p.m. and next Saturday from 8 a.m. until noon. Now, I don't know about you, but I love a good rummage sale because you never know what you're going to find. One person's, I don't need this anymore, is another person's, I can't believe I found this. That's how I was last weekend when I found a vintage blow mold Santa Claus for $10. I was like, yay! Now, whether you're hunting for a bargain, searching for a hidden treasure, or just enjoy browsing, it's fun. It's fun. You gotta love it. Best of all proceeds from the sale will go towards local, national, and global missions, so every purchase helps support a great cause. And if you are looking for some more information, feel free to contact the Rock of Ages Ladies Guild.
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2: 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Good luck from all of our sponsors and all of us here at Coyote 93.7. 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
7: Heartland, here we go. Partly cloudy tonight. A rogue shower or a thunder shower cannot be ruled out.

Most of us will stay dry with a light west breeze and low temperatures in the mid to upper 40s. Partly cloudy tomorrow, you might notice the light west breeze with high temperatures near 70. A pretty good chance for rain now late Friday night. It will not last very long with lows near 50. And then plenty of sunshine Saturday, maybe a quick shower throughout the afternoon with highs back in the low 70s. For WeatherWatch 12, I'm Chief Meteorologist Jeff Weller on Coyote 93.7.

0: continuous hit country, Coyote 93.7, Jason Aldean with Don't Tell On Me. By the way, a big congratulations to Josie Silber of Eagle River. She is our final Thursday qualifier for our Father's Day giveaway. So congrats to you, Josie, and I wish you the best of luck. And that is going to do it for me today. So thank you for spending your Thursday afternoon with me, whether you were working hard or hardly working or just trying to make it to Friday without starting a brand new project at 4:55. I appreciate the company. I always love to hang out with you as well. Now, before I head out, don't forget that tomorrow is your final day to qualify for our Father's Day giveaway. So listen for the Father's Day sounder throughout the day, because tomorrow between 2 and 3 p.m., we will draw one lucky grand prize winner from all of our qualifiers. We're also going to be giving away another pair of tickets to Red, White, and Boom happening next Saturday, June 27th at Rodelay Ranch in Harshaw. So make sure you're listening for your chance to win. You can also stay connected with us anytime at coyote937.com, on Facebook at coyote937. I'm on Facebook too, Kendall Ray Coyote937. You can also find me on Instagram at Kendall Ray On Air. And with that, I'm Kendall Ray reminding you, don't do anything I wouldn't do, and drink some water. I'll see you tomorrow right here on Coyote 93.7. Have a good night.
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4: Here we go. Partly cloudy tonight. A rogue shower or a thunder shower cannot be ruled out. Most of us will stay dry with a light west breeze and low temperatures in the mid to upper 40s. Partly cloudy tomorrow. You might notice a light west breeze with high temperatures near 70. A pretty good chance for rain now late Friday night. It will not last very long with lows near 50. And then plenty of sunshine Saturday. Maybe a quick shower throughout the afternoon with highs back in the low 70s. For WeatherWatch 12, I'm Chief Meteorologist Jeff Weller on Coyote 93.7.

0: There are two people that really, really know how to go viral. And, of course, you know, viral means a very popular video that everyone just starts viewing, mostly by the millions. Ella Langley and Morgan Wallen, and I Can't Love You Anymore. And right now, Ella Langley is impressing a lot of people with her viral video. The Shania Twain cover of You're Still the One.
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0: no cash. They got their name because, well, when they first got started, they were low on cash. How about that? I love this life. Chris Randolph, Keith Urban coming up. His brand new album, he's working on that. It's a soft rock album. He's going to put a country Keith Urban touch to it. It's yacht rock type music, he says. Also, we're going to play you some Billy Dean, Shaboozy, and Jelly Roll coming up.
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4: Here we go. Partly cloudy tonight. A rogue shower or a thunder shower cannot be ruled out. Most of us will stay dry with a light west breeze and low temperatures in the mid to upper 40s. Partly cloudy tomorrow. You might notice the light west breeze with high temperatures near 70. A pretty good chance for rain now late Friday night. It will not last very long with lows near 50. And then plenty of sunshine Saturday. Maybe a quick shower throughout the afternoon with highs back in the low 70s. For WeatherWatch 12, I'm Chief Meteorologist Jeff Weller on Coyote 93.7.

0: Shaboozy and Jelly Roll with Amen. I still don't understand him filing for divorce. I hope maybe they can work things out. But they've always had a tumultuous marriage long before this rumors of Jelly Roll and Bunny XO divorcing. Coming up, going to play you Tim McGraw. Don't take the girl.
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